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12: Not working hard. Yeah, right. Picture that with a Kodak. Or better yet, go to Times Square, take a picture of me with a Kodak. Took my life from negative to positive. 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And tonight, let's enjoy life. Pitbull.

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8: 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Of course, you've heard of me and you've heard of Melissa and Leroy. 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

ready for the weekend. I'm ready for some more Patriots football. Let's go, Patriots, baby. 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

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It's Ramiro, Melissa, and me, Leroy. 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
8: 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Of course, you've heard of me and you've heard of Melissa and Leroy. 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
8: 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Better than I would by myself or if I was with somebody else.

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0: Damon.
3: Yeah.
0: What's up? So you're looking for a girl named Louisa?
3: Yeah.
0: Okay, so talk to us. What happened?
3: So, we've been on a few dates,
0: mm-hmm.
3: but she's definitely ghosting me because ever since last time I saw her, she hasn't responded to any of my calls or texts.
0: Okay, so the last time you saw her, what happened?
3: So, I might know why she's not getting back to me.
0: I knew it.
4: If all you gotta do is ask a question and then it
0: comes out. I knew it. I knew it. The way you were hesitating. Are you gonna tell us or are you gonna hold on to it?
3: Look, I might have an explanation, but in case that's it, I'd rather not say it out loud.
4: We get that a lot.
0: Are you sure you don't want to tell us now so we'll have at least a little bit of ammo going into it in case she picks up the phone?
3: Definitely not.
5: All right.
0: Is it that bad? I mean,
3: it's not that bad. I'm not going to lie to you. It's weird.
4: Okay.
0: Yeah.
3: So I'll just leave it at that.
0: Okay. You know what? We know it's going to be it. So we're just going to call her next. And if there is a Lord in heaven, he will make her answer the phone. So you hang on, okay?
3: All right,
0: Damon. Second date update on the 10th.
1: A cup of coffee.
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2: All right, so if you're joining us now and you missed us speaking to Damon, I'll give you a long story short. He knows why Luisa is blowing him off. He doesn't want to tell us, and he's praying to the good Lord above that that's not the real reason, whatever the reason is. But we're going to find out because we know that whatever he hopes it's not, it is.
3: It is.
2: 1,000,000%. 1,000,000%. So, Damon, one more chance. Would you like to confess now? Because you're saying whatever it is a little bit weird. Would you like to tell us now, or do you want it to come out of her?
4: I'd rather she say if that's it. But no, there's no way I'm going to tell you.
2: Okay, stay quiet. We're going to try and call her.
4: All right.
2: All right.
5: Hello?
2: Hi, is this Luisa?
5: Yeah.
2: Oh, my God, yes. Luisa, this is Romero, Pebbles, and Melissa, the Get Up Crew show. Can I explain why we're calling, please? It'll be really quick.
5: Wait. I didn't really hear anything you guys said. Who are you?
2: Okay, so this is three of us on the phone, Romero, Pebbles, and Melissa. We're calling you from a radio station, but the reason we're calling you is because this is a good reason. We got your phone number from a gentleman who wanted to ask you out on a date. It's a guy you know. I'm going to tell you his name, and if you agree to go on a date with him, all you have to do is tell us what restaurant you'd like to go to and when you're free, and we will pay for a dinner. Food, drinks, as much as you want to eat and drink is on us with this guy that you know already. It's not like a blind date.
5: So it's a free dinner.
2: Yes.
5: With a guy.
2: Yes. With a guy. And it's a guy that you know. I'll just tell you his name and see how, and let's see how you feel about it. His name is Damon.
5: Oh, no. No. I'm good. Thank you, but yeah. No.
2: Okay, that's fine. You don't have to do it, but can you explain? Because he seems a little confused as to why. He said that he feels like you had a good thing going and that you started blowing him off.
5: Yeah, I mean, he's a disgusting mess. Like, what do you mean? Like
3: disgusting mess.
2: Yeah, so when you say disgusting mess, could you give us the reason as to why?
5: I mean, like, we had a great date. It was fun. We had great conversations, but I literally smelled the whole time.
2: You smelled the whole time?
3: Like actual poop?
5: Yes.
3: Okay, like I wasn't sure if you were using it. Okay.
5: And I mean, at first I was like, well, I knew we had to walk through this disgusting alleyway to get to the restaurant, so maybe like it kind of just stayed in my nostrils.
2: Mm-hmm.
5: But then drinks kept on coming, food came, and I literally still smelled the And so I'm discreetly like smelling my armpits, like, did I not put deodorant on? Like, I knew I showered, but like maybe, you know, body odor and whatnot.
2: Yeah, yeah.
3: You know it's bad when you're second guessing yourself.
2: I know.
5: And I smelled it throughout dinner. We hugged and I got a huge whiff of it. And then I got into my car and within seconds, the gone. So it had to be him. It had to be him.
2: So you're saying that he smelled like literal
5: literal yes.
2: Mm-hmm.
3: Ew.
5: Like he must have rolled around with and marinated in it.
6: Okay. Marinated.
2: Luisa, Damon's on the phone.
3: I'm dying
2: right now
3: to know if that's
2: perhaps
3: what he was thinking
2: explain
3: about. That it would be.
2: Damon, right? Are you there? Damon.
3: Was that what you thought?
7: No, wasn't that.
2: Is that what it was?
7: Yeah, okay, yeah, that's it. But hold on. Let me explain it.
5: There's no way that you don't need to explain it. You had you smell like case
7: closed. Yes, I can. No, I can. Hold on. Just let me explain.
2: Wait. Is the answer yourself?
7: No.
3: Did someone you?
7: In a way.
3: Oh my God! Okay. What's happening?
2: Please explain.
7: So I was wearing my roommate's clothes.
3: Oh!
2: Uh-huh.
7: And
3: God.
7: He rubbed and on them.
2: What?
6: Why?
8: So I live with my best friend, and our washer broke like 6 months ago. So I've been borrowing his clothes for important like dates, and when I have to dress up for work.
2: Okay.
8: So he gets mad because I don't always ask him. So I think he wanted to teach me a lesson that I need to either ask him or stop borrowing his clothes.
2: So what did you say to him? Like, did you say, hey, did you rub my clothes? Or like what?
8: I mean, I really can't say anything because he's been telling me to stop using his and I haven't been listening.
3: No pun intended.
9: Okay. I got a question because I don't know if anyone's thinking of this, but in any of the couple of minutes that you were putting these clothes on, you're telling me that you couldn't smell and
8: No, because I was running late. I had to take a huge before I left. And so like I put on the clothes, put on cologne, and just like didn't really think about it. I thought it was that.
9: Okay.
8: And I didn't really notice it until people started looking at me in the restaurant.
3: Oh my God.
9: Is that what guys do to get back at each other?
2: Well, in high school one time, we did have my cousin piss in another person's locker. And that's only because he couldn't shit in the locker. He got stage fright. So, yes, I guess that is what we do. to answer your question.
6: Anybody else sick? anybody else sick?
2: But wait, hold on. Listen, we have an explanation. Louisa. Louisa, you still there?
10: Yes, I'm still
6: Run
10: here.
6: Run while you can.
2: Pebbles, do not try and sway her in any way, shape, or form.
6: I'm sorry. I don't think she's swayed. I think she's got her mind made up.
2: I think that this was a one-time accident.
10: No. There's no date, no free dinner, and I'm trying to hold back my throw up from listening to your explanation.
8: Please?
1: Coming up on the next second date update at 7:10.
2: He hates her and never wants to see her again because her cake caused him to miss work the next day. It's hilarious. Listen at 7:10, all right?

0: Here's what's hot and trending on High 96.9.
1: Yeah. The second they said that Diddy went to the hospital because he hit his head on a bunk bed, you knew it was more.
2: Dang.
1: You know, it wasn't like him getting up and misjudging the distance. It was sexual or violent or my favorite, sexual violence. Melissa has the details coming up in the juice. And then Leroy has good news. Go ahead, Melissa.
2: All right, well, first up, Kid Rock and Eminem are proving that people can have differences in political opinions and still be friends. Kid Rock announced his upcoming album, Halfway to Jesus, will feature a collaboration with Eminem, although not the one that was originally thought. Kid Rock had initially teased Eminem, who he calls my old friend of almost 40 years, would appear on the track Seven Sins, but that he would now be replaced by Lil Wayne. However, Eminem will still be on the album, but on a song called Heal My Faith instead. Kid Rock, a hardcore Trump supporter, says plenty of us think differently, all different backgrounds, everything, different politics. We are able to come together and make this beautiful body of work that I'm so proud of. He adds that despite their differences, he and Eminem have always remained friends, and that, quote, we hope that sets an example for people who've lost friends or stopped talking to family because they think differently.
1: It should set an example. It won't, but it should set an example.
2: Right. The album drops on Friday.
1: And now it just used creative people who are like, all of a sudden, now they're mad at Eminem or mad at Kid Rock or whatever.
2: Congratulations to Hilary Swank. The 52-year-old actress is expecting her third baby with husband Philip Schneider. The announcement was cute. It was a video of her family dancing in the dark with glow sticks attached to their bodies. Yeah. And you could see a baby bump with a tiny glow stick baby inside. The caption read, a lot of people have been asking what project I'm doing next. This one releases in December.

0: Dang.
1: I do not know how you did it.
0: And while just yesterday we were talking about Diddy getting rushed to the hospital after banging his head on a bunk bed, we were all kind of skeptical. Well, now we know what really happened. Diddy busted his head during a fight with another famous or infamous inmate, a Jamaican drug lord known as Dudas. And TMZ has learned the fight was over Diddy getting all the inmates in trouble. Diddy and Dudas, real name Christopher Coke, came to blows.
1: Can we call him Doodoo instead?
0: Sure, yeah. Doodoo's.
1: Diddy and Doodoo.
0: They came to blows last Friday, and Diddy got the worst of it. Suffering a head injury so severe, prison officials rushed him to an outside facility for treatment. Now, apparently they were fighting because Doodoo's and all the other inmates were pissed off at Diddy for getting exposed in that report about his luxurious life behind bars.
1: Honestly, I'm on Doodoo's side.
0: Yeah.
1: I really am. Like, they're living the life. Then this idiot comes in and blows up the
0: spot. Right. That's exactly what happened. Apparently, prison officials were raiding all of the inmates' cells and finding all of their cell phones, and they were all pissed about it. And, of course, Diddy is the biggest celebrity at Fort Dix, but Doodoo is the one that's really running the prison from the inside. He's the real kingpin. The two of them have all of the benefits have been taken away, obviously, and they were both placed in solitary confinement for 2 weeks.
1: Prison justice, baby.
2: Man, y'all stay out of prison. When you really sit back and you just listen to what happened, it's like, this is stupid.
0: Isn't that crazy?
2: Hold on, dumb.
1: You don't understand Doodoo's perspective?
2: No, I understand, but it's still, it's just dumb. Do all you can to stay out of prison, y'all.
1: Yeah, listen. Yeah, of course. Rule number one, stay out of prison. If you're going to be in prison, try and live the life. And if you're living the life, don't let somebody else come in there and blow up your spot.
0: Somebody lets
1: And if they do come
0: today.
1: In there and blow up your spot, beat their ass and bang their head up against a bunk bed.
2: Oh, my God.
1: Thanks for coming to my TED Talk.
0: Right. Here's Leroy with the good news.
2: All right. So one of the most important responsibilities of a true community is simply making sure nobody has to go without, especially those who are often overlooked or considered. And I hate this, but people do actually do this. They consider some people the least among us. Mount Calvary Lutheran Church in Acton, Mass., is showing what that kind of love looks like by serving more than 65,000 free meals since 2012 through its weekly community supper. Every Wednesday, volunteers prepare meals for neighbors, welcome people of all backgrounds, and create a place where nobody has to worry about the cost of dinner or feel alone. With donated food, local farm support, and volunteers of all ages, this effort proves that looking out for one another is about more than filling stomachs. It's about restoring dignity, building relationships, and reminding people that they matter. We may not all have the resources to change the world, but we can make a difference in someone's world by sharing what we have, giving our time, and making sure the people who need us most know they haven't been forgotten. That's what community is all about. And that's your good news.
0: Wanted to give a quick plug. I totally forgot. A new episode of my podcast, Verdicts and Vibes, is available now. It's actually a retrospective episode where Chris and I talk about how we met, how he represented me in a trial that I didn't know was a trial. And then he talks about his most wild celebrity cases, including representing Bobby Brown and the estate of Bobby Christina. When all of that went down, when Bobby Christina passed away. So
1: listen.
0: Yes.
1: You had me at, he represented me in a trial that I didn't know was a trial.
0: I just found out it was a trial yesterday when we recorded the podcast.
1: Wow.
0: It was crazy. New episode of Verdicts and Vibes is on Apple and Spotify now. And later this morning, we'll be up in video form on YouTube. So I'd love for you guys to check it out.
1: All right. Wait until you hear the stunt that Tom Cruise wants to pull for his next movie.

0: Boston's number one for throwbacks. And today's best hip hop. Get Up Crew. Romero, Melissa, and Leroy. Melissa, I'm just going to let this play because you should. This is in your wheelhouse of, I've never seen this movie, but I'm sure you have.
1: Wait. Shh. The hell is that?
2: Obviously something from the 80s, right?
0: Yep.
1: So, what movie is that? Don't tell me.
0: I won't tell you. I'll just say that Tom Cruise is coming off his the biggest flop of his career with that movie Digger. Literally, it's on pace to become the biggest flop in movie history.
1: Are you kidding?
0: It's on pace to well, because you know what it is? It's like a...
1: I want
0: to
1: see it still.
0: It's kind of like an indie film. Like those ones that you see at film festivals that are made for like $4 million or whatever and are kind of like esoteric and stuff. Except that he did it for a huge budget. But not that many people like are into that stuff. Especially with Tom Cruise. They want to see Tom Cruise like falling off of high things. You know what I'm saying?
1: But was most of the budget the salary to pay him?
0: Regardless of most of the budget was.
1: I feel like that's what it was.
0: He had other stars in it. He had John Goodman. That, you know, there was a lot of CGI for making it look like there was gas coming out of the ground. Things of that nature.
1: Okay.
0: Anyway, so the movie's a huge flop. Huge flop. Huge, like, on pace to become the big... On pace to lose $250 million, all right? Okay. Because, again, people like seeing Tom Cruise doing action. So, his next movie is going to be the remake... I'm sorry, the sequel to this movie.
1: What the hell movie is this? Don't tell me. Give me a hint. It's going to be dumb. He starred in it, right?
0: Yeah.
1: Okay.
0: Fast moving, not a plane, though.
1: Days of Thunder?
0: Yeah, Days of Thunder.
1: Oh, I actually heard about this. Yes.
0: So he's doing a Days of Thunder 2.
1: Yes.
0: I never saw Days of Thunder 2.
1: What's her name is going to be...
0: Anne Hathaway, yeah. So he, Tom Cruise, because he likes to be authentic with his stuff, he wants to actually film himself racing in an actual, like, he wants to compete in an actual NASCAR race for the movie. He's talking back and forth with NASCAR, and he's like, I will bring so much attention to NASCAR if you let me do this. And the CEO of NASCAR is like, he's talking about it, and he's not saying no. He said, I'm not sure what's going to happen, but he wants it to be as authentic as it can be. So I'm guessing that they're going to have Tom Cruise, who's in his 60s, racing a NASCAR.
1: Listen,
0: for the first time in history, you're going to see somebody hit a blinker on a NASCAR.
1: Listen.
0: I'm going to take a left here, guys.
1: This is going to sound crazy, and Leroy can back me up on this one. It is not as easy as you think to get in a NASCAR and drive 100 and however many miles an hour.
0: Exactly.
1: It is not easy.
0: Exactly.
1: Like,
0: and he wants to be in an actual race with actual professionals?
1: Yep.
0: I hope that the scene is going to be him getting smoked.
2: Give him 6 months to a year, do some training, and then maybe have him race against amateurs. You know, and we won't be able to tell. Put a little fast forward on it, make it look a little bit faster.
0: Yeah. Except that he's saying he wants to compete in an actual race.
1: The thing that's funny is that most people, including myself, when you watch NASCAR, you're like, oh my God, what's the big deal? You get in a car and drive fast around in circles. Uh-uh. When you actually, Leroy and I actually had a chance to do it up at the racetrack in Loudoun, New Hampshire. And we had, you know, actual former NASCAR racers were in the car with us. But I wouldn't go over 40 miles an hour. It was very, very scary because there's no power steering. And when you go to turn, you're making legit like a 90 degree turn going 100 and something miles an hour. It's very scary.
0: Now for, you know, so you can get a perspective on this. If you throw Melissa on any road during traffic in the middle of the day, 40 miles an hour, she's doing more than 40 in a school zone.
1: No, stop it. But I navigate traffic a lot better in the city than I do on a racetrack. Mm. It's very difficult. Mm-hmm. It's not easy. Yeah.
2: It takes a lot of strength, obviously, without the power steering.
0: Oh, my God.
2: But then also, I don't think people think about it. Like, there's no AC.
1: Mm.
2: There's, you know,
1: no power windows. Yeah. You gotta go in and out through the window.
2: Stuff. Yeah.
0: No comfort.
2: No, absolutely no comfort.
0: You just gotta raw dog it.
2: Yeah. And how many they do, so Indy 500, that's 500 miles, right?
1: 500 laps, 500 isn't it? Laps, isn't it? Me. Right.
2: So that's. I mean,
3: do I look like a white guy with a freaking handlebar
1: mustache?
3: To you?
1: I don't know. We don't know.
2: That's a long time. Imagine having to when you drive your car, and once you get your license, a lot of people stop doing this, driving with both hands.
1: Oh, we're actually wrong. The Indy 500 is 200 laps.
2: So why is it called Indy 500?
1: Because it's 500 miles, just like what you said, Leroy. Oh, right. Okay. The track length is 2.5 miles per lap around the Indy Motor Speedway oval.
2: Imagine driving 500 miles. 500 miles with no power steering, no AC.
1: Nope.
2: They say drivers lose some crazy amount of weight.
3: Yeah, they lose weight, water weight.
1: It's crazy.
2: Wow.
3: Yeah.
2: Yeah, Tom Cruise needs to chill out.
3: Bro, when I was younger, I remember my boy.
1: He can do it, though.
2: That mission is impossible.
3: When I was younger, my boy, he didn't have a license or anything. But, you know, like, when you're young, you somehow just know how to drive from all the, like, times that you somehow get your hands on a car that's not yours. Anyway, so he didn't have a license or anything. Ended up buying a car for, like, $400, right? I'm in the car with him, and every time he went to take a turn, he'd grip one side of the steering wheel underhand with his right hand, the other one with his left overhand, and put his entire shoulder into the turn. And I said, yo, what the hell? And he goes, I don't have power steering. And I'm like, you don't have,
1: it's
3: do you
1: awful.
3: Have, I go, do you have steering? I've been in cars with no power steering. Yep. And then there was that car.
2: Oh my
3: Like he God. Legit every time he'd get out of the car and he'd do the thing. You know, like when you like shake your shoulder
2: out.
3: He was doing that. And I'm like, bro, I think that your car's like fighting the turn.
1: Yep.
2: Oh my God. Speaking of cars, I just have a random question about cars. This has nothing to do with racing. Yo, what happened to the club?
3: The thing to steal a car?
1: I don't know.
2: Why did it go away?
1: I don't know. I feel like that's a great and cheap anti-theft device.
3: It's still, I think it's still out there for some people. I just people got comfortable with, you know, the woo woo woo, the car going off,
2: people are still stealing cars, left and right.
3: But it also takes a lot to put that thing on. You got to put it in,
1: take it off. Yeah, it's a pain in the ass.
3: Yeah.
2: Okay, it took 10 seconds.
3: All right. Well, do you have a club on your car?
2: I wish I did. The way people are acting on.
3: Yeah, get on Amazon, get the club, and take your 10 seconds to put it in every time we walk by your car in the garage. Right. Like, seriously, Leroy?
1: By the way, got a couple messages from people asking what exactly does power steering do?
2: Get
3: in a car with no power steering, right. You'll understand.
1: Power steering, pretty much every time you turn the steering wheel, you know, it automatically goes back into the correct position. That's power steering. So imagine going to turn and then having to turn it back every single time. Yeah. Like,
2: or just imagine, I feel like everyone's gone through this. Imagine your car is dead and you put the car in neutral and someone's pushing it and you have to turn it.
3: Yeah.
2: Just think of it like that.
3: Yeah.
2: But driving.
3: Yo.
1: Right.
3: Yeah.
1: It was, 100 it was, and how fast do the cars go? Is it 100?
3: It's like cars are such, even like the crappiest car.
1: 230. Sorry. So imagine no power steering at 230 miles an hour.
3: Yeah.
1: Jesus. And I couldn't go over 40.
3: So I need to know when Tom Cruise is going to film this scene because
1: Oh, God. Stop.
3: It's going to be the end of Tom Cruise. Yeah.

0: that you wanted the club for your birthday. I mean, I would have. I just went on Amazon. There's plenty.
1: Oh yeah.
0: You can get the club. You can get, you know, the original, or you can get the just other the Cartman adjustable steering wheel lock.
2: All I'm saying, and I've never been a thief, but if I was a thief, if I was a car thief, if it was GTA in real life for me,
0: yeah,
2: and I saw the club, it would make me go, oh, I'm not dealing with that.
1: Right.
0: And that's why they make them bright colors.
1: I could see that. Yeah.
0: That's why they make them bright. They don't match it to the car. They're like, it's going to be yellow, red, Diablo red to deter people. All right. So I was listening to Melissa a little while ago. She's watching something on her phone. And by the music and by the dramatic back and forth between the characters, I was like, oh, Melissa's already in freaking, you know, holiday movie. You know those cheesy holiday movies?
1: The Hallmark movies.
0: The Hallmark. I'm like, Melissa's already in Hallmark movie mode. Mm. And I said, what are you watching? And she said, I'm watching Love is Blind Boston. Oh, I said, boy. What? I said, that's Love is Blind Boston.
1: Love is Blind Boston.
0: They make it sound so dramatic. And I got to tell you right now. She goes, man, some of these people are good looking. And I said, that's great. But by the sound of it, they all sound like idiots. Everything is so dramatic.
1: Yeah, I wouldn't say idiots. But first of all, I don't know how anybody else feels. Because I posted something on Facebook and a lot of people had the same opinion. Representation of Boston?
2: Oh, okay. That was my next question.
1: No.
2: I was like, is it real Boston? Or
1: no.
2: Or is it like...
1: It's not.
2: You know, when you watch a national sports game going down in Boston and they just show the Paul Revere.
1: Correct.
0: Well, okay. Yeah, that's what
2: Cheers.
0: You have to do for the national. If this was just a local show for local people, then you can show freaking Uncle Fern. But you can't do that.
1: I love Uncle Fern. Shout out to Uncle Fern.
0: But you can't do that for a national. Yeah, because people get... Sometimes they get a little annoyed by the Boston accent.
1: Well, there's not one person. The only person on this cast who I think could represent like a true Bostonian is this kid Maury, who, spoiler alert, he goes home. So he's not even going to be in the actual season.
0: Yeah.
1: But he's in. Ready? I got his clip. Probably the most memorable clip from the whole series that I've watched so far.
3: All right, hear me out. Comebacks. You think Jesus? Mm-hmm. Or 28-3, Tom Brady and the Patriots.
0: Tom Brady 28-3.
4: So Jesus rose from the grave.
3: I'm gonna give it to Jesus, but a little. I'm gonna give it to Jesus, coming back from the dead.
0: No,
3: 28-3. That was a great.
4: I mean, you're buried alive.
0: Okay,
4: just crawled out.
0: Is this the argument? Because I'm gonna tell you right now why Tom Brady's comeback was better. I'm not saying Jesus' comeback wasn't great.
1: Stop.
0: But Tom Brady's comeback was being watched by millions, and he had a clock that he had to come back. It took Jesus 2 days to come back to life and get out of that cave, and nobody was expecting it.
1: Oh, my God.
0: Big difference. Now, if they put him in there and they were like, let's see if Jesus
2: can. On the third day, he rose.
0: So, he died on Friday, and he came on Sunday. So, it took him. Okay, whatever. Okay, you know what? Yeah. 3 days. It took him 3 days. Yeah. That's more to my point. It took him 3 days to come back to life. And, you know, if they had a clock and they were like, let's see if you can get out of here. And he did it with millions watching. You see him push the rock out of the way and come on and be like, yo, we did it.
2: See, as a true Boston.
0: Let's effing go.
1: Yes, Leroy.
2: It feels like, and I feel like I can speak for most real Bostonians. It sounds like, it feels like this show. It's like if someone came to Boston for the first time and they said they want to experience Boston through and through, thoroughly, and you only take them to the waterfront. You only take them to the seaport.
1: That's a great analogy.
2: That's not Boston. That is a very small piece of it.
1: And don't get me wrong, like the cast, they're beautiful. They're smart. They have great jobs. It just seems like to me that's what it is. Because there's a lot of real bougie people in the cast too. Like it seems like you're going. One of them works on yachts. Like that's his job. So it's like,
0: oh, that's cool.
1: You're taking the group from the seaport and saying this is Love is Blind Boston.
2: I got another example how showing everything in diversity puts a smile on your face. Patriots game last week, right? Normally when they go to commercial break, right? When they play something that has to represent Boston, what are you going to get? Like shipping up to Boston or something like that.
1: Yep.
2: Something like that.
0: Dun, yep. Dun.
2: They played not just a New Edition song. They played
0: Can You Stand the Rain?
1: Oh, I love it.
0: That's right.
2: It's just a small thing, but it put a smile on my face. Like, okay, finally, something different.
1: Yeah.
2: And hopefully we get a lot more than that. And then the one last thing, I know I'm talking a lot. I'm sorry. I just had a cup of coffee. I'm waking up. Remember when we went to Kowloon's?
1: Yes.
2: For
1: the karaoke competition.
2: One of the best things about it was all the different characters of people. They were all different walks of life.
1: Yep.
2: Different attitudes, different tones, different everything. That's where the entertainment is. Don't just give me the waterfront. Don't just give me the seaport.
1: Right.
2: Give me Dorchester, Roxbury, East Boston. Give me Everett. Give me everything.
0: I think you can only throw in like maybe one female, one. You can't have the whole cast be like that, because that's almost like, okay, so when somebody's racist, right? They picture the absolute worst of someone who's black, the absolute worst of somebody who's Hispanic, the absolute worst of whatever group that they don't like. When we think of when we're thinking of Boston, as we love it because that's like our people, but we're saying throw the absolute worst representation up there. Awful accent.
2: No.
0: Obnoxious.
2: Every neighborhood.
0: Maybe's been to jail.
2: Every neighborhood.
0: Definitely didn't graduate high school.
2: Excellence. Every neighborhood has excellence if they would just take the time to like go through it.
0: Well, that's
2: really
0: what I'm saying. I'm like, you throw in, you know, a couple of, throw in Sully with the cap. You know what I'm saying?
1: Right.
0: And then, his cousin who grew up in the same area but somehow made it out.
1: I don't know. I feel like it missed the mark on which people they could have cast for the show to represent, to accurately represent Boston. Yes, Leroy. What?
2: There's a connection. I went and saw something last night, and it kind of touches on what you're saying.
0: Okay.
1: Interesting.
2: Kind of, yes.
0: We shall discuss that after 7 o'clock. All right. Also, second date update on the 10s coming up. Also, $1,000 for you at 8:05. So get ready. We're just going to tell you a word. We'll spell it out. You enter it at hot969boston.com and you get paid just like that. Get up crew.
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1: 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You could be anonymous if you want. We're going to talk about that later this hour, right? 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
1: Hi, Emma.
4: Hi.
1: You're looking for Chris?
4: Yes.
1: Okay, what happened? Talk to us.
4: So I've been seeing this guy for like 2 months, and he just completely fell off the face of the earth after the last time we hung out.
5: Okay.
1: So the last time you hung out, what happened? What'd you do?
4: Well, I do recall one little thing that might have scared him away. I do have a 2-year-old son.
1: Oh, God. What did your 2-year-old son do?
4: So we just started potty training, and it wasn't going so well. And my parents were like, do that naked potty training thing where you just let him run around the house naked for a weekend so he can easily use the potty whenever he's got to go.
1: And he crapped on Chris.
4: Well, almost. He didn't crap on him, but he did poop on the floor. And then he stuck his hand in it and started wiping it all over the house, including Chris's jacket.
1: Oh! Was it,
5: all right.
1: How bad? Was it bad or...
4: Yeah, it was really disgusting. He literally put poop inside of the sleeves and the pockets. So the guy's keys and his wallet got all s***.
5: Okay.
4: It was a giant mess.
5: I think we've discovered.
1: Yeah. So, like, was he p***ed?
4: Well, no. Here's the thing. So I promised to pay for a new jacket, you know, if he when he had it dry cleaned, if it didn't come out, you know.
1: Mm-hmm.
4: But I could tell it was bothering him, but he was trying to act like it was no big deal. And he ended up hanging out after and watched the Super Bowl at my house. But I also haven't heard from him that night, so... I'm guessing that's it.
1: Yeah, I don't think you need to guess that's it. We're just going to call and be like,
4: yeah, but
1: listen.
4: Why would he stay? You know what I mean? Like, he stayed for like 4 hours.
1: I don't know. Maybe his TV at home wasn't working and he needed somewhere to watch the game. There is no,
4: well,
1: that
4: true.
1: Has to be it. There, it, like, if that's not it, what the hell else could it be that's worse than your kid taking a dump, grabbing it, and sticking it in his jacket? That's hilarious. Okay, Emma, hang on the phone, and we will call Chris for you next, okay?
4: Okay.
1: All right, second date update on the 10s.

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2: All right, ladies and gentlemen, it's early, but in case you missed us talking to Emma, first of all, if you're currently eating breakfast right now, you might want to stop. Quick time out on breakfast because, so Emma's looking for Chris, and she said the last time they hung out, what happened was Emma has a 2-year-old son who's currently potty training. And if you know anything about potty training little kids, some people do the naked potty training thing where they literally let the kid run around the house naked. So, like, it's easy for them to just, like, go and poop on the potty or whatever as opposed to, like, taking layers off. Anyway, the kid's naked. He takes a dump on the floor. He grabs it with his hands. He rubs it all over Chris's jacket and in the pockets and every, like, the wallet, his keys, all that stuff got crap on it. And that happens to be the last night that Emma and Chris have hung out and spoken to each other. So there's no mystery here. We know what it is. We're just going to get Chris on the phone because he blocked Emma. And we're going to say, listen, she apologizes. She will pay for a new jacket. Can you get over this? It's part of having kids. You know what I'm saying? It's part of having kids and pets. You're either going to step in it, touch it, pick it up, you know, pick it up thinking it's chocolate or whatever. Yeah, it happens. It's part of the game. So, Emma, you still there?
3: Yeah.
2: Okay.
3: Yeah.
2: Okay. Stay quiet. We're going to call Chris right now, okay?
3: Hello?
2: Hi. Hi. Is this Chris?
3: Yeah, this is Chris.
2: So Chris, this is... sorry for interrupting whatever you're doing. It's Ramiro, Pebbles, and Melissa, the Get Up Crew show. Can I explain why we're calling
3: Look,
2: you?
3: Sorry, dude. You got to call a customer service number if you want help. Okay, you can't just call the text directly like this.
2: No. This isn't. No. Can I just explain why we're calling? It's not a work thing.
3: Who is this? How the hell did you get my number?
2: Okay, so it's Ramiro, Pebbles, and Melissa. We're a radio show. It's the Get Up Crew show. And what we do, we'll call people and basically we'll pay for dates for these people. So we got
3: what
2: your...
3: Some random girl gave you my number?
2: Yes, she wants to take you out on... Well, she's not random, but when we tell you her name, you're going to recognize her. And basically, if you agree to go on a date, we'll pay for the dinner that you choose, at the place that you choose, at the time that you choose, okay? So her name is... You sound like you're having a rough morning. It's Emma. Emma's the one who called us about you.
3: That, man. No, that girl wants to kill me. Her.
2: Kill you because her son was putting all over your jacket? That's what she said.
3: Oh, yeah, that was gross, too. But after I left her house that night and I went to bed, I passed the out like completely gone. I didn't wake up until 4 o'clock the next day. Missed
2: Why?
3: Work and everything.
2: Why? How's that her fault? What happened?
3: I don't know. I think she drugged me or roofied me or something. She's
4: Stop it.
5: Wait, hold on. I know I'm supposed to be quiet, but can I ask a question?
2: Okay, so Crystal, Emma's on the phone right now. She heard what Ted? Hold on. Emma, you can explain how he fell asleep until 4 o'clock in the afternoon?
5: Well, okay. So this makes perfect sense now. Chris, did you have any of the cake that was in my fridge by chance?
3: Oh, yeah. I probably ate like half of it. Why?
5: Oh, God. You're such an idiot. That cake is for my son.
2: What the hell? Okay. What do you mean by that?
5: Well, okay. So he had been sick. Mm-hmm. And he hates taking medicine, so when he gets sick, I mix the children's NyQuil into the cake and give it to him to help him sleep. Mm-hmm. But I give him, like, a tiny, like, 2 little, you know, spoonfuls. Yeah. You ate almost the whole thing.
3: Well, I thought it was the f***ing cake. There's cake in the fridge. I like cake. What the f*** is wrong with you drugging people?
5: Wait. Oh, what the f*** is wrong with me? Okay, God. First off, Paul, you're at my house. The cake was in the back of the fridge. I've been meaning to toss it. Second of all, who the f*** do you think you are?
3: You literally said help yourself to anything in the fridge.
5: Stuff in my fridge.
3: The hell? I went into the fridge.
5: No. And third of all, maybe don't be so fat and eat half a cake.
4: Oh, my God. Okay. This is going downhill quickly.
3: I go to get a snack and now it's my fault?
5: Yeah. It's 100% your fault. If you just asked me, hey, could I have a piece of cake? None of this would ever happen. So this is all on you.
2: Okay. Well, hold on. This is, oh, my God. This is so easy. Gotta be honest, the kid pooping and putting it all over your jacket is way worse than you accidentally eating cake. Like, there's a better chance of that happening again than you eating the cake that's going to knock you out until 4 in the afternoon. So it's such a random thing. So how about we put, we can guarantee that that's not going to happen again. How about you guys go out again, you run this back.
5: No. This idiot. He's clearly a little bitch. I take it back. I don't want to go out with him again. And I'm glad my kid put all over your jacket. So.
3: Okay. Man, you. All right. Just go off. You psychotic drug. I don't fuck you. Roofied me.
1: Coming up on the next second date update at 8:10.
2: Oh, her grandmother was lost. But they found her. They found her. And when they found her, she was naked. And somehow, that's his fault? You're going to find out how and what happened at 8:10 with another second date update on the 10s right here, huh? 969.

you believe the whole story about Diddy bumping his head on a bunk bed being the reason he went to the hospital, you stupid man. The real reason that he went to the hospital is coming up next in The Juice with Melissa, plus Leroy has your good news. We are the Get Up Crew, Hot 9, 6, 9.

0: 9. Now it's time for what's hot and trending.
1: Oh, hold on a second. Diddy, this song is dedicated to you.
2: Why the fuck you lying? Why you always lying? Oh my God. Stop fucking lying.
1: Banged his head against a bunk bed. My ass. Find out the real reason he went to a hospital, coming up with Melissa and the Juice. And then Leroy has your good news. Melissa, go.
3: Okay, well, first up, though, Kid Rock and Eminem.

0: You think you know where it's going up until the end, and then you go, no!
1: Okay.
0: And they make it so... Oh. They make it so authentic.
1: All right. And while just yesterday we were talking about Diddy getting rushed to the hospital after banging his head on a bunk bed, and we were all kind of skeptical, well, now we know what really happened. So Diddy busted his head during a fight with another famous, or I should say infamous, inmate, a Jamaican drug lord known as Dudus, although Ramiro wants to call him Dudus, so we'll call him Dudus.
0: Diddy versus Dudu.
1: So apparently the fight was over Diddy getting all of the inmates in trouble. Because remember the story, the expose they did, and they found out that Diddy was using phones and getting all this contraband behind bars? Well, apparently that busted everybody else, because when that report came out, they went in and they were raiding all of the inmates' cells, and it got everybody else in trouble. So Dudu was not happy, and they ended up getting into a fight over it, and Diddy got severely beaten and had to go to the hospital. Diddy is clearly the biggest celebrity at Fort Dix, but Dudus has been serving a 23-year sentence. He's the real kingpin, and he wasn't too pleased at all the fringe benefits that Diddy was getting. So now they're both in solitary confinement. Yes.
0: But. I agree with Dudu all day, man. They got this good thing going in jail, and then Diddy comes and brings attention to it. Shut up, man. Enjoy whatever. And enjoy the food. Enjoy the drugs. Enjoy the women.
2: So let's fight and bring more attention to it.
0: Teach him a lesson by beating his ass.
1: Leaving
0: him unconscious on the ground. And when he wakes up, they're like, what happened? He goes, the last thing I remember is banging my head up against the bunk bed. Mm-hmm. And they're like, why are you bleeding from your ass?
1: Okay.
2: To all the boys and girls out there, if you're listening, just think twice before you do certain things. Because if you're honest with yourself, chances are you're not built for prison nonsense. So just think twice, please. My God.
1: There's your PSA.
2: Oh, my.
1: Here is Leroy with your good news.
2: So one of the most important responsibilities of a true community is simply making sure nobody has to go without, especially those who are often overlooked. 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
0: All right, you were caught in a panic situation where you had to lie, and you pulled out the most outrageous lie out of your ass. But it worked. What was it? You could be anonymous if you want. Tell your friends to get up, crew baby. 833-973-0969. The most ridiculous lie you told that actually worked. Dirty South. Uh-huh. Can y'all really feel me? Fellas. West Coast feel me. Fellas. West Coast feel me. Say what? Dirty South. Here we go.

0: 96.9 Boston's number one for throwbacks and today's best hip hop. Got a crew. Good morning, everybody. It is Ramiro, Melissa, and Leroy. This is for all my liars out there. This one's for you. Trump's ambassador to Greece, Kimberly Guilfoyle. Did you hear about the stuff that happened with her? Where she sent a dude a text, a donor, and basically asking him to pay off her American Express bill.
1: Yep.
0: That was for over like $100,000. Like, mm-hmm. It was outrageous. Outrageous.
1: Must be nice, huh?
0: Honey, please, I need you to get this done for me today. And she sent them a PDF with instructions for paying the bill. And the dude was like, yo, this chick is like not even trying to play it off. She's not even like, you know, beating around the bush, being discreet. So he put the text out and she panicked and said it was a lie. And everybody was like, yeah, but this is the text exchange right here. And she said, yeah, but it's AI. Not even the White House was like, yo, we can't get on board with that. And she gone. But so it didn't work for her. But I want to, let's talk about the time that you got cornered, right? You got busted in whatever it was that you were doing that you weren't supposed to be doing, clearly. And you panicked and you gave just an outrageous lie as to why you were doing the thing that you weren't supposed to be doing that you got busted doing. But it worked. Unlike Kimberly Guilfoyle, your lie worked. 833-973-0969. If you want to be anonymous, when you tell us a story, you can be anonymous, but you don't have to. Because Cam doesn't want to be anonymous. Hi, Cam.
2: Hey, how's it going, guys?
1: Good morning.
0: What happened with you?
2: So when I was younger and I first started smoking weed, I had turned a little Komodo dragon I had into a bowl. And I had stashed that separate from my weed, but I would put basil with the Komodo dragon. So when my mom found that, she thought I was smoking basil. And I sold it to her, and she bought it.
1: Stop it.
2: And I also figured out if you ran a little basil through it after you smoked the weed, it wouldn't dank out wherever you hid it. So it was dual purpose.
0: Wait, your mom bought that you were smoking basil?
2: My mom bought that I was smoking basil. My Jamaican stepdad, not half a second.
0: Damn right he did it. I mean, if I catch one of my kids smoking basil, I'm going to say, what drugs are you doing that caused you to smoke the basil? That's hilarious.
2: I didn't think I was going to land, but hey, they always say moms believe the innocence in their kids, and it worked.
0: It's funny, like when that happens, you can tell like, which parent was more adventurous in their youth. I'll just say that. Great story. All right, do you got one? A lie, an outrageous lie. You got busted. It was outrageous, but you know what? You pulled it out of your ass and it worked. 833-973-0969. Get up.

0: You really thought it was about the weather?
1: Yeah, it was raining outside. Hurricane Isaias. Get up, crew. Ramiro, Melissa, and Leroy. We were talking about like the biggest lie, the most random, outrageous lie you told that you actually got away with. So I just talked to somebody off air. She didn't want to be on air. She thinks her voice is very recognizable. And she told me the story, and she told me I could repeat the story. And I said, please. I go, I will distort your voice. The reason I wanted her to tell the story is because I don't necessarily believe her story. But she was so adamant. She started yelling at me going, no, this is the truth. So apparently she had, there's a coworker at her job. They don't like each other, according to her. She said she sent a message about they had a meet to talk about something or other or whatever. She did, the girl I talked to. And she said the coworker came up to her and put a little note, a sticky note, on her desk that said F U. The letters F and U. And so she got pissed off and she went basically to like the, you know, the higher ups and was like, yo, look at this, man. She's like, you're writing F U to me, writing it, leaving it on my desk. This bitch. And so they brought the other girl in, the one who wrote the FU, and the girl who wrote the FU was like, no, I was just, that meant follow up on the email she sent me. And so
2: good one.
1: And they believed her. And I got to be honest. I'm like, are you sure she really didn't mean follow up? And she got mad at me. She's like, no, we don't like each other. You don't understand. I'm like, all right, that's actually funny.
2: That's a panic move.
1: So that's, but it worked for her. They believed the follow-up girl versus the girl who might have beef in her head with somebody who doesn't have beef. I don't know. Anonymous, go ahead. What's your story?
3: Okay, so Romero might remember this. We're going back 21, 22 years ago, and back then my father used to own a nightclub, and sometimes after the summer concerts, you guys would go over there. I was still in high school, so any clear liquor that was in any of the bottles, I used to take, kind of sell at school, had my little hustle going on, and would refill all the clear bottles up with water. And Romero was the one who almost gave it all up because he went there one day after a concert to promote 94.5 and asked for a drink, and it was pure water.
1: Hold on a second. I do not remember this story at all.
3: Yeah, but going back 22 years ago.
1: It
3: was at the summer jam.
1: You were selling liquor?
3: So my father owned a nightclub.
1: Yeah, no, I got that. You stole liquor and then you were selling it to your friends.
3: At school, and filling the bottles up at their bar with water. And nobody had no clue. And every time a bartender was making a drink, people would complain that it just tasted like water.
1: And I blew up your
3: spot.
1: And
3: for the longest time, I said, dumb, I knew nothing about it and was blaming it on bartenders.
1: And then I'm the one who blew up your spot?
3: You didn't know it was me, but you blew up somebody's spot.
1: Oh,
3: you were like,
1: man, I'm so sorry.
3: Like
2: that
3: pure water.
2: Is actually hilarious.
1: I blew up your hustle.
2: Wow.
1: See, that was me back then. If it was me now, I would be asking for water. So it was just like, you know what? You got the Romero who was like, damn. I want something that's going to put hair on my ass. What's this?
3: Well, let me
1: I'm
3: tell
1: drinking?
3: You, that night I learned my lesson. I never did it again.
1: Wow. Oh, well.
2: Never did Romero. It again.
1: Yeah.
2: I don't know. Actually, let me ask you a question.
1: What do you do for work now?
3: For work now, I'm actually a registered nurse.
1: Okay.
2: Look at that.
1: Okay, that's good. Okay, well, I was going to say, like, she could have had, like, an entrepreneurial, this could have, like, set her off to bigger and better things, but you're a nurse, you're helping people out, and
2: yes,
1: most likely stealing medicine and selling it on the side. Not a big deal.
2: Stop it.

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2: Yes, we are Boston's number one for throwbacks and today's best hip hop.
0: You know it's hot.
3: Yeah. Yeah. Halloween. Taliban.

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0: All right, Blake, how'd you f*** up? You're looking for this girl, Tamara?
3: Yeah.
0: What happened?
3: Well, actually, I don't know. That's why I'm calling you guys. So I met her online, right? Mm-hmm. We hung out a little bit like that, went on a few dates. Everything was cool. She's super chill chick. This last date, picked her up at her grandmother has a lake house, right?
0: Mm-hmm.
3: So I picked her up there, hung out with grandma for a little bit. Typical date. Everything was cool, and then now she just kind of ghosted on me.
0: You can't think of one thing that happened when, like, at the last time you guys hung out.
3: When we were driving to dinner,
0: mm-hmm.
3: I had a little bit of a road rage thing, right? Some guy cut me off.
0: Here it is.
3: So I, you know, okay. I rolled down the window, told him to f*** off.
4: Okay, or whatever. Okay.
0: Hold on.
5: Damn.
0: You don't think that maybe that's what turned her off?
3: Well, no, because she was kind of mad, too, that the guy cut me off. Hey, listen, I don't want to sound weird, but honestly, it was a very polite you. Like, it could have been a lot worse.
0: Right, right. All right, Blake, we're going to try and give her a call for you next, all right?
3: All right, great. Thanks, guys.
0: All right, hang on. Second date update on the 10s.

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2: All right, we just spoke to Blake. Sounds like a nice guy. He's looking for Tamara. The last time they hung out, he said somebody cut him off, and Blake politely told the guy to fuck off.
3: There's different levels of saying fuck you. There's if you're, pissed at somebody that cut you off,
2: yeah,
3: you'd be like, dude, fuck you, really? Okay. Or you could roll down the window, flip him off, and go, fuck you!
2: Right, okay, Blake, between those two, which one was yours?
4: Maybe closer to the second one.
3: Oh, no.
2: All right, so I think we figured this one out, but let's give her a call. Stay quiet, all right, Blake?
4: Yeah, I got it.
5: Hello?
2: Hi, is this Tamara?
5: Yeah, this is she.
2: Oh my goodness, I'm so sorry. Tamara, so my name is Romero, and I'm here with Pebbles and Melissa, there's three of us on the phone. Can I explain why? It's actually a good reason. We got your phone number from somebody who wanted us to reach out to you.
5: Wait, what?
2: Okay, so basically, somebody gave us your phone number. They wanted us to call you and ask you out on a date. It's a gentleman that you know. I'm going to tell you his name in a second, but if you agree to go on a date with him, we're going to let you decide whatever type of date you'd like. So if you want to go to a certain restaurant on a certain day at a certain time, we'll handle that end of it. We'll reserve everything. And you just go there and eat and drink for free and see if you and this gentleman have some sort of chemistry, which he thinks you do.
5: I'm sorry. I don't really understand what's going on. I'm not really getting this.
2: I'll just tell you the gentleman's name. His name is Blake. You stopped returning his calls. And if it has anything to do with the time he told the person who cut you guys off to f*** off, he apologizes for that.
5: Yeah, no. I mean, it doesn't have anything to do with that, but yeah, I'm good.
2: Can you tell us can you tell us what it is? Because he seems confused. He thinks that that's it, and he just wants to apologize for being a little too angry.
5: It was a very stressful event that happened after our last date.
6: Okay.
5: I got home, and I got a call from my sister saying that our grandma was lost. And they found her naked in a canoe in the middle of the lake.
2: Hold on. I'm sorry, Amber, but Blake is on the phone and he's laughing right now. Blake. Do you know what she? Why are you laughing? Were you the one that? I don't understand this.
4: Grandma's wild, man. All right. I met Grandma once before, kind of in passing, right?
2: Uh-huh.
4: And I don't know if she smelled it on me or whatever, but she knew I smoked. And she's kind of hitting me up like she wants to get high or whatever. Like, she used to get high back in the day, I guess, in the fall. Like, she was teaching, oh, you're a bitch, and you probably smoke weed. And
3: what?
4: I knew I was picking up at her grandma's lake house, so I brought some with me. And, me and Grandma got high.
2: You smoked with her grandmother?
4: She kind of threatened me and was dropping hints like she was going to tell you I was an ass or bum if I didn't get her high.
5: I just think that this is so irresponsible. How can you be pressured by an elderly woman to, what the hell was in that because she ended up naked in a canoe.
3: Oh my God.
5: That's not just weed. What was that laced with? That's crazy.
4: It wasn't laced with anything. All right. It was Ghost Train Haze, as you must know.
6: Oh my God.
4: I told her, I said, this is not the shit you used to smoke back in the 60s or whatever, okay?
5: You're taking this way too lightly, okay, Blake? Because that's my grandma. And she was lost for a few hours before we could find her, too, okay? It was a little bit harrowing.
2: Tamara, how old's your grandmother?
5: She's like 82.
2: Oh, my God.
4: In my defense, all right, Grandma is wild. Like, she was talking about how she used to, grow shit back in the day. I would have loved to hung out and smoke with her, when she was young and probably crazier than she is now.
2: So, is that the reason that you don't want to see Blake again? Because it sounds like your grandmother loves him. why don't you just give him one more date?
5: It wasn't fun, okay? But I do listen to everything Grandma says. She hasn't been able to shut up about you.
4: Right on.
5: It's so annoying.
6: Oh, man.
3: It's really, sounds like a match made in heaven here.
2: Is that yes to another date?
5: I mean, I guess.
2: Yes!
3: Wow. Oh, my God.
4: And Tamara

0: listen, I promise this time, because you know she's going to hit me up again. I got some much mellower stuff we can all enjoy, no. And she's not going to end up naked in a boat on the lake.
1: Oh, jeez.
2: Oh, my gosh. No. Drug-free date.
3: Coming up on the next Second Date Update at 9:10.
4: She destroyed the relationship when she basically destroyed a piece of equipment in the hotel room. You'll understand and you'll laugh your ass off. 9:10, a Hall of Fame classic Second Date Update on the 10th, right here with your best friends on the radio, Romero, Melissa, and Leroy. Get up, crew.

0: I also got beef with Love is Blind Boston because it's blind to Boston.
1: I don't have beef per se. It's just, I don't know. The people are cool. Like, I love Maury. Big shout out to Maury.
0: Get your thoughts together. We'll discuss it next.
1: Okay.
0: Also, we'll do the juice and good news. Hang on. Get up.
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2: Soulja Boy, tough. Hey, I got this new dance for y'all called the Soulja Boy. You gotta punch, then crank back 3 times from left to right.

0: got his ass beat over some steamed cabbage in Callaloo. Melissa will give you details on that coming up in the juice. And then Leroy has your good news. Go ahead, Melissa.
1: All right. Well, Kid Rock and Eminem are proving that people can have differences in political opinions and still be friends. Kid Rock announced his upcoming album, Halfway to Jesus, will feature a collaboration with Eminem, although not the one that was originally thought. Kid Rock initially teased. I know
0: you're going to be. One's a Republican, one's a Democrat, and they're doing things together?
1: Yes.
0: No, that doesn't make sense. How can we solve anything if people who have differences come together for stuff? No way. I like it much better when everything on your side is right and everything on the other side is wrong. That, my friends, is progress.
1: Wow.
0: Says idiots in 2026.
1: Sounds so unreasonable. Kid Rock had initially teased that Eminem, who he calls my friend of almost 40 years, would appear on the track Seven Sins, but that he'd now be replaced by Lil Wayne. However, Eminem will still be on the album, but on a song called Heal My Faith instead. Kid Rock, of course, a hardcore Trump supporter, says plenty of us think differently. All different backgrounds. We're able to come together and make this beautiful body of work that I'm so proud of. He adds that despite their differences, he and Eminem have always remained friends, and that, quote, we hope that sets an example for people who've lost friends or stopped talking to family because they think differently. Kid Rock's album drops on Friday. Congratulations to Hilary Swank, the 52-year-old actress, is expecting her third baby with husband Philip Schneider. The announcement, it was cute. It was a video of the family dancing in the dark with glow sticks attached to their bodies. You can see a baby bump with a tiny glow stick baby inside. The caption read, a lot of people have been asking what project I'm doing next. This one releases in December. Hillary first became a mom 3 years ago when she had twins in 2023 and said she's glad she waited to have kids because if I had a kid in my 20s or 30s, I'd be a much different parent than I am now, adding that she feels she can be a lot more present now.
0: Yeah, sure. Have you seen Million Dollar Baby?
1: No.
0: Okay, you need to watch it because I'm not, this movie's so good. The ending is so, you just don't see it coming.
1: Mm-hmm.
0: That I'm not going to ruin it for you.
1: Okay.
0: So you need to see it.
1: Shocking.
0: If you don't see it by
1: Shocking
0: Monday.
1: Shocking that you're not going right.
0: well,
1: to spoil
0: a,
1: it.
0: Well, there's a deadline. I'm going to give you guys until Monday. If you don't see it by Monday, I'm telling you what happens. And then you're going to be mad because you're going to be like, I can't believe that you told me that. And I'm going to say, I can't believe that you didn't see it when I didn't tell you that immediately.
1: Are you buying it? Are you going to watch it this weekend?
0: If you don't, I'll say no, and I'll tell you exactly what happens right now.
2: I'm going to try.
1: Okay.
2: I'm going to try.
0: You're going to try.
2: I'm going
0: to
2: try.
0: All right. Don't go to that air guitar documentary that you're planning to go to tomorrow night and watch Million Dollar Baby instead.
2: Okay.
0: That's right. He was going to go to an air guitar documentary. Can you believe
1: that? There's a documentary about air guitar?
0: Like an air guitar championship.
2: Be careful before you start clowning.
1: Oh, yeah. No. I'm not going to clown it because that air guitar championship actually looks like it'd be a lot of fun.
2: Well, it's a setup.
0: The funny thing about the documentary that's taking place tomorrow, it's a screening for it, and it's going to be, it features Romero.
1: Of course.
0: And I'm going to be hosting the Q&A after.
1: Oh, are you really?
0: Yeah, Leroy's coming to support. Thanks, Leroy.
2: Yeah, I'll be there.
0: You know, teammates supporting teammates. Love that.
1: Yeah. You know, if I knew it was happening, actually, no, I wouldn't have gone if I known. But you didn't even tell me, so
0: I just
1: I'm
0: told
1: just
0: you
1: saying.
0: Now. You told me that.
1: Well,
0: you don't
1: I have practice tomorrow night. I can't make it.
0: You almost missed practice to go see I Am Rocky.
1: Wait, did you say it's I Play Rocky? Did you say it was tomorrow night?
0: Yes.
1: Yes, I have plans. I'm sorry.
0: Yeah.
1: And what?
0: So at the end of the movie, what happened is
1: you better not. Well, I'm sure I'm not even going to say it. And while just yesterday we were talking about Diddy getting rushed to the hospital after banging his head on a bunk bed, we were all kind of skeptical about it. Well, now we know what really happened. Diddy busted his head during a fight with another infamous inmate, a Jamaican drug lord known as Dudas. Now it's D-U-D-U-S, pronounced Dudas. But Romero would like him to be called Doodoos.
0: Yes.
1: So I'm going to call him Doodoos from now on.
0: Diddy Doodoos. Imagine like a Jamaican drug lord just running things and it's like, that's Doodoos over there.
1: His name is Christopher Coke. And they came to blows last Friday. Diddy got the worst of it. He suffered a head injury so severe he had to be rushed to the hospital. Apparently they were fighting because Doodoos and many other inmates are pissed at Diddy for getting exposed in that news report about his luxurious life behind bars.
0: Yeah.
1: And he ruined it for everybody else. There was a huge raid after. People's phones got confiscated.
0: Some chicken behind jail, some curry, oxtail and butter beans, and all that got taken away because of freaking Diddy.
1: Yes.
0: Now they got to go back to that bland ass bread, whatever.

0: that mush stuff that they put on the side, and they always give them a Jell-O cup with it too.
1: This sucks. Is such a basic jail story. Like when I heard this, I was like, ah, that's what really happened. And both Diddy and Doodoo's are now in the solitary confinement for 2 weeks.
0: No steamed cabbage and Callaloo.
1: Here is Leroy.
0: Jamaican beef patty.
1: With your good Bammy. News.
0: Rundown. Yum.
2: I'm gonna let him do his thing.
0: Yeah, do your thing.
1: Jamaican pepper pot soup. You know he went right to ChatGPT and said, give me all of the Jamaican meals.
0: Escovitch fish.
1: That's exactly what he wanted.
0: Ital stew.
2: Uh-huh. Oh, Lord have mercy.
0: Yeah.
1: You done?
0: Ackee and saltfish.
1: Ew.
0: Wow.
1: I don't like fish.
0: Disrespect.
1: I don't like fish.
0: Well, then don't go to Fort Dix. Go ahead.
1: I like shrimp and lobster. And mild fish, like a cod.
2: Crab?
1: That's kind of it. Crab I could maybe kind of do. I don't like any of the other hardcore fish, like salmon, tuna.
0: So imagine you're enjoying some crab and some shrimp, and all of a sudden Diddy makes a ruckus, and all of a sudden, guess what? Now you're eating crap again. Wouldn't you beat his ass?
1: I'd be pissed off,
0: yeah,
1: yes.
0: Yeah, you see Melissa. Can somebody make an AI video of Melissa beating the crap out of Diddy because
1: I don't
0: she
1: mind.
0: Can't get crab in jail?
1: I understand where doo-doo's coming from. Thank
0: yeah,
1: you.
0: Oh, thank
2: my
0: you.
2: Goodness. All right, your good news. So one of the most important responsibilities of true community is simply making sure nobody has to go without, especially those who are often overlooked. Mount Calvary Lutheran Church in Acton, Mass. is showing what that kind of love looks like by serving more than 65,000 free meals since 2012 through its weekly community supper. 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And that's your good news. 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
1: By the way, my friend Steven just said saltfish is a codfish, by the way. So maybe I would like it. Thank you, Steven, for that.
0: There you go. So you should go to jail, hang out with doo-doos, and you could both beat. Can somebody make an AI video of Melissa and doo-doos beating up Diddy?
1: Will you shut up?
0: Ending it by banging his head up against the bunk bed. And Melissa saying, that's for my saltfish. Coming up next, Leroy saw I Am Rocky, and we'll give us a review.
1: I play Rocky.
0: Yeah, same thing.

0: Hot 96.9. Get up crew, Romero, Melissa, and Leroy. Melissa is upset at Love is Blind Boston because apparently it's not trashy enough.
1: Upset
0: for her.
1: Isn't the right word.
0: And then Leroy's going to tie that into the movie I Am Rocky, which is
1: I play Rocky. Will you figure it out? Jesus. You keep saying it wrong. Yeah. My God.
0: I play Rocky. All right, go ahead. Love is Blind. You don't like it because it's not Boston enough. Say it. It's too bougie. They're hanging out in the Hamptons. How dare they? How dare they get successful Bostonians?
1: Right. That's what it is, man. Like, come on. No, don't get me wrong. The people seem cool. That Maury guy is probably my favorite, although he's, spoiler alert, not on the show anymore. But, you know, the other people just seem crazy successful and bougie.
0: How dare they?
1: And I know. No. Again, they seem cool, and I'm going to keep watching it, obviously. But, you know, for Boston, I was just expecting different. It's hard to really explain, but Leroy, you kind of said something about it earlier. Like, the diversity is just not there at all. It's like, but everybody seems like they're from the same place. Legit.
0: The point of the show, which is BS, is for you to entice somebody enough without them looking at you for them to want to marry you.
1: With your personality, not with...
0: But you want, like, there's a guy on social media called Uncle Fern.
1: I love Uncle Fern.
0: He's just a typical Bostonian who gets kicked out of places and talks trash.
1: All he does is swear.
0: Yeah, and swears.
1: Loves his Boston sports
0: and wastes
1: teams.
0: His money gambling. You think he's going to get someone how's he going to win a woman over to marry him when he's like, I just got kicked out of Encore yesterday again?
1: You're talking in complete extremes. Like, you can find people in the middle somewhere. It doesn't have to be your extreme,
0: like a nice laborer.
1: Seaport living, bougie as opposed to your, trash. Like, you know what I mean? You can find people in the middle. That's all I'm saying. I'm not saying that people aren't likable, because there are a lot of people on there that I think are likable. There's a couple people too that I know, friends of mine, either related to, or they know, or they're friends with, and I've been waiting for people to DM me that are on it. But yeah, it's not what I was expecting at all. And this is going to sound stupid, but not one person has a Boston accent. Not one.
0: I think they should sprinkle in maybe one guy and a girl or two and two.
1: And you know what?
0: At least.
1: Hold on, because I'm going to play you the clip. Because I think the closest one is that guy, Maury. And hold on. This is the clip that I... Hold on. Hold on. 28-3. Hold on. Okay, so hold on. Here's the clip that I wanted to play. Here we go.
2: All right, hear me out. Comebacks. You think Jesus... or 28-3, Tom Brady and the Patriots.
3: So, Jesus rose from the grave?
2: I'm going to give it to Jesus, but a little. I'm going to give it to Jesus.
0: I would argue.
2: Coming back from the dead. But 28-3, that was a great...
0: Was there a clock on Jesus' comeback? Was there millions of people watching?
1: Like, that was literally the first clip they showed. Yeah.
0: Do we even have video? Like, can we go back and watch it on Instagram?
1: Stop.
0: Set to music? Jesus has come back? I think not.
1: Oh, my God.
0: But we can with Tom Brady's. I'm just saying.
1: Yeah.
0: He had a certain amount of time. It was a huge deficit. Not to say that death isn't a big deficit. But, I mean, it took him 3 days.
1: Focus.
0: You know, Tom Brady did this in one night.
1: The point I'm trying to make is in the first 5 episodes of Love is Blind Boston, that is the most Boston moment in the entire 5 episodes.
0: Okay.
1: Nothing else really, with the exception of them all being from the area. I'm not even going to say Boston. The area is just, I don't know.
0: Right.
1: But, like I said, I'm going to keep watching. I'm rooting for everybody.
0: Like, if they don't have a house with a stoop, it doesn't really count. Like, they need to have some steps they can sit on, yell at people as they walk by.
1: Oh, my God.
0: Yo, that's my parking spot.
1: Stupid. Let's see how many people have yelled at me so far this morning.
0: Now, Leroy, how are you... By the way, Melissa's original beef with the show when they announced the cast was that she didn't recognize anybody. Therefore, it wasn't a real love.
1: No, I just figured I would know...
0: You know every single person in the city?
1: I figured I would know at least, or have known... Know of at least one person, and I don't. But anyway.
0: So now, Leroy, earlier you said you can tie this into I play...
4: Mm-hmm.
0: Rocky.
4: Yeah. Well, first and foremost, the movie's excellent. you don't have to be a Rocky fan to enjoy the movie. So go check it out. Excellent, excellent movie. I forgot that that wasn't Stallone on screen a few times. But the reason why I feel like I can tie it in with this is because it feels like Hollywood is falling for the same old thing that they used to do, even back then when he was trying to come up with Rocky.
0: Yeah.
4: Meaning, if you don't know the story, and I'm not going to give a lot away, but Stallone writes Rocky. He wrote it himself. And when he submitted it, the producers that saw it, they were just blown away by it. But he's like, yeah, but I'm going to be the star of it. And they kept telling him, the executives, the higher ups, the powers that be, nah, you can't do it. You don't have the look. You don't have the, you don't speak well. You need to look a certain way. We have celebrities and stars who already exist. And that kind of sounds like what I'm hearing with this. What is it?
0: Love is blind.
4: You got to look a certain way. You got to present yourself a certain way in order to make it on these shows. But the point of I Play Rocky was all that's cool and great, but nothing beats authenticity and soul. And I think that you can find some authentic Bostonians who have soul, who want to find love that you could put on the show. These higher ups are lazy. They don't want to put in the work. They either, I'm going to put them in three categories. They either don't care.
0: Yeah.
4: They either don't know, or they don't want to put in the work to try to find those type of like diamonds in the rough. And he was a diamond in the rough. This dude was sleeping outside on the ground. He was homeless.
0: Yeah, and was
4: in there hustling. Let me put it like this. If you've ever been to a movie screening, maybe you haven't. Typically, there are movie critics that go to this, and they are some of the most. Oh, they complain about everything.
1: Pretentious.
0: Like my opinion on a movie is better than your opinion on a movie.
4: When the movie ended, everybody was clapping their hands and cheering. And when I was walking out, I heard movie.
0: Did he get it? Was the movie made?
4: But we heard.
0: Did he get to play Rocky?
4: There were movie critics going, and that's why I make movies. That's why I do it. That's why I love this. And I was like, wow. It was just the passion behind it was just unbelievable. Yeah. My two sons, my two youngest sons were with me. They were blown away. They were inspired. And they just left feeling like, you know what? I have dreams and aspirations. I'm going after them 100%.
1: I love it.
4: No one's going to stop me. I don't have to be perfect. I don't have to look a certain way. I don't have to sound a certain way. I'm going for what's mine. Exactly. And that was the beautiful part.
0: That's a beautiful lesson. You don't have to do any of those things. Unless you want to be on Love is Blind.
4: Here we go.
0: If that's the case, you need to be perfect, good looking, and yada, yada, yada. Coming up, Hall of Fame Classic, second date update on the 10s, hot 9, 6.

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2: Anthony.
3: Yo, yo, yo.
2: What's up, Anthony? Whoa. How can we help you?
3: Oh, well, I want to get connected with a girl that I met recently. We met on like a Zoom speed dating event thing. And
2: what?
3: We talked for a while.
2: Uh-huh.
3: And then we went on a date. We met at a local bar. And we were having fun, so we both had a few too many drinks, if you know what I mean. But we both wanted to keep the date going.
2: Okay.
3: So we got a hotel room in the area because we, you know.
2: Well, okay. When you say Zoom dating, were you like...
4: Zoom speed dating.
2: Were you speed picking hookers or were you like...
3: No. I'll give you the link. Like you have... It's super speed dating. It's like you have 3 minutes to connect with someone, and if you do, you can swap information. If you don't do it in those 3 minutes, it's over. You'll never see them again.
4: Oh, that sounds stressful.
2: That sounds so stressful.
4: Yeah,
2: yeah. You're pretty. Like, do you think I'm handling right here? Damn it! All right. So okay. So you guys did the speed dating thing. You met at a bar. You got drunk. You went to from there. You said you went to a hotel room.
3: Yeah.
2: And can I guess the rest?
4: Drunk sex.
2: Probably.
3: You guessed it.
2: drunk sex. Now, did she leave in the middle of the night or the next morning? Was there a nice, you know, that was nice. Let's meet up again in the future type of thing.
3: No, she stayed. We stayed together the whole night, and then she left the next morning.
2: Yeah, I mean, that sounds like the perfect drunk one-night stand.
4: Oh. I'm sure there were things you don't remember.
2: Yeah. That might have been her interpretation of it, a nice drunk one-night stand. And Anthony's like, I found Mrs. Anthony. All right, so can you think of anything that you did or something that maybe turned her off, that maybe made her not want to see you again?
3: No. I mean, I really don't. When we got to the room, there was a hot tub there, and I didn't know. We hung out in the hot tub for a while, and then we had sex after that. I thought it was like a warm-up, you know?
5: Sex
3: was great.
2: Yeah.
3: So, nothing in my mind.
2: All right, well, we'll give her a call for you next.
3: And also, we had breakfast the next morning. Like, she didn't just get up and leave. Like, we had pancakes, and we, like, kept talking, you know? It was like, it really felt like...
2: Okay.
3: Yeah.
4: Now I'm curious.
2: All right. Well, we'll give her a call for you next, Anthony.
3: All right. Thank you.
2: All right. Hang on. Second date update on the 10s.

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2: All right, so we just spoke to Anthony, and he's looking for a girl named Viv. He was part of a Zoom speed dating event where you had 3 minutes to talk to people.
3: Mm-hmm.
2: And they had such a romantic date, Pebbles. They went to a bar, got drunk, decided to get a hotel room, had sex in a hot tub, and had pancakes the next morning.
3: Oh, straight out of a Hallmark movie.
2: Oh, my God. Seriously. Just sounds amazing.
4: Whoa. Wait. We did not have sex in the hot tub. We got out of the hot tub and we had sex in the bed.
2: Uh-oh.
4: We didn't have, like, chlorine sex. No.
5: Chlorine sex.
2: Okay, gotcha. Okay, well, we'll give her a call for you right now, so be quiet, okay?
6: Hello, good morning.
2: Hello, is this Viv?
6: Yes, it is.
2: Can I? It's Ramiro, Pebbles, and Melissa, the Get Up Crew show. Can I ask you something?
6: Hey, this is my work phone. I'm at work right now. Does this have to do with an account? Does this have to do with Lydia?
2: No, it doesn't. I'm sorry. Well, this is the phone number we got for you, but it's for something. I can explain it very quickly.
6: Okay.
2: So we got your phone number from a gentleman who wanted us to reach out to you. It's a guy that you know that would like to take you out on a date. He gave us your number to reach out to you on his behalf. And basically, if you say yes to a date, we can set the whole thing up for you, like wherever you'd like to go, like a restaurant or something like that, whenever you're free.
3: And pay for it.
2: Mm-hmm. Yes. And I'm going to tell you the guy's name right now, too, so you're not being set up with a like on a blind date.
6: Okay.
2: All right. So the gentleman's name is Anthony, and you guys, according to...
3: Damn.
2: You know,
5: I like her. She's very, very uppity and giddy.
3: Have we had this reaction yet?
2: Yeah, have you? So you recognize Anthony? This is not negative. Usually it's, Anthony. So Anthony, you recognize Anthony?
6: I do. I'm surprised he would want to go out on a date with me again, but I do.
5: Uh-oh.
2: Does this have to do with you guys getting drunk and go? I mean, he told us that you guys got drunk and had some fun in a hotel room.
6: Oh, God, you don't know the half of it. I mean, you know what? It started out. It was great. We met at the bar. We had, you know, a few too many drinks and everything. Everything was cool. We're in the hot tub, and everything was really, really cool. But, okay, between the food I had earlier and the drinks and the hot water in the hot tub, it kind of fucked my stomach up. You know, I mean, it was like, you know, I mean, it was just like the stomach was just gurgling and brewing. And yeah. I kind of like, I sent him to the room and I kind of like in the hot tub.
3: I'm out of here.
6: I can't even.
2: Anthony, you might want to stop talking. Anthony just heard what you said.
6: Oh, sh**.
4: You in the hot tub?
6: Listen, again, is it only me? It doesn't happen often, but you know that time when you really, really got to go? Like if you make one or two moves, it's coming out anyway. Bobby's going to do what it's going
3: to
6: do.
3: Yeah, so I was trying to make the move to the bathroom.
2: Didn't you guys have sex after the hot tub?
4: Yes, I did. It was in the hot tub. And I ate your ass.
3: I'm done.
5: Yo, this is gross. I can't even think. This is
4: so. I
6: was in the stream.
2: Yeah, she was coming out of a hot tub, so it was kind of clean, right?
6: Yes.
4: None of you're sitting in this.
6: And I mean, after you know. I told you I was in the stream, and the stream just moved it to the side.
5: What does that
6: like
5: even mean?
4: Oh, my God. Oh.
3: Never mind.
6: I'm sorry, Anthony. You didn't know this about me. I mean, I will receive. I'm really not into that type of thing. I'll receive them because the feeling is, I might not kiss you afterwards. you know, for a while, I don't know where your mouth's been. So, you know, if it's just on me or what.
4: No, my mouth is with a diarrhea ass.
6: Well, after the hot tub and you, it's the cleanest ass in town, honey.
5: Oh my God.
2: Okay, hold on. Well, hold on. Now we know if you guys meet up again, not to mix the food, the alcohol, and the hot tub before you guys have sex. What do you think, Anthony? Mm. I mean, Viv, do you want to go on another date with him?
4: Absolutely no. I'm fine with dude or girl. I'm gonna get like pink eye now.
5: He said pink eye.
6: But you loved it though.
4: Oh God. Oh my God. I feel sick.
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0: 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Get Up Crew, Ramiro, Melissa, and Leroy. I got to remind you, up until November 19th, your boy, Ramiro Torres, is featured in the number one greatest video game of all time.
1: Keep telling yourself that, sister. Let's take another caller.
2: Hi, Miss Murray. I'm going to vote for you. I really appreciate how you reach out to the gay community.
3: Oh, you have the best parades.
2: I'm not gay. I mean, I wish I was. Anyway, listen, over 80% of marriages end in divorce. It's a historical fact. All women eventually turn into fat slobs.
1: Fernando is agreeing with you silently, but out loud he says, don't hurt people's feelings.
2: I mean, gay guys keep in shape at least. Well, most of them do, but wives? I don't think so.
3: Excuse me, what kind of shape are you in?
2: That's not important. I'm not the 400 pounds now, you know. I can almost see my penis.
1: A powerful bear who loves his honey.
0: Yes. Thank you, thank you.
4: My God.
0: Marvel, I am available to play Miles Morales cousin. In Spider-Man, if you need me, okay? GTA 6, the makers of it. I mean, we already talked about how they're going to add, you know, you have to gas up your car in the game and things of that nature. They're trying to make it more. They said the narrative of the game, it's not about chasing luxuries. It's about, because, you know, the American dream is a little more modest now. It's about, you know, struggling to pay off your credit cards and things of that nature. So the main guy, Jason, he's mixed up in drug trafficking, robbing banks, stuff like that. But they're adding in that, you know, you can decide whether or not you really want to do that as the player. That's pretty kick-ass, huh?
5: I like that.
0: Yeah. So it's not the typical, like, let me just do this to make a lot of money so I can live a big-ass lifestyle or whatever. It's more, you know, he's doing it so he can just, like, so he can have a nice apartment to live in. Take his girlfriend out to a nice dinner and not have to look at the prices on the menu. Things of that nature.
5: I just thought about it. I might take a week off.
0: Really?
5: When the game drops.
0: I think I'm
4: sorry to hear that.
5: No.
0: That's unfortunate to say out loud.
5: No, don't feel sorry for me. There's gonna be a lot of people doing the same thing.
0: Are you gonna do the game, or are you gonna just like drive around and do the free world thing?
5: I'll give the story a chance, but most of my time is just gonna be spent just cruising.
0: That's crazy.
5: Just cruising around, seeing what's out there. You know what it is?
0: Getting into shenanigans.
5: Because I love Miami, real Miami. So I'll

0: and yeah, it'll drop.
1: Let me ask you something. You know how they do early projections with movies?
2: Yeah.
1: What's the early projection that this is going to make?
2: You right now. Hold on a second. What's the early projections for how much money
1: I could have asked Chad.
2: Grand Theft Auto 6 is going to make?
0: 10, 15 billion?
1: Billion with a B? Holy mother of pearl.
0: I'm exaggerating, I think.
2: I mean.
1: What?
2: 3.3 to 5.2 billion.
1: Oh, my God.
2: Yeah.
1: That is crazy.
2: Yeah.
0: Yo, I think the budget for the game was $1 billion.
1: Are you kidding?
0: Yeah.
1: People wow.
0: People who aren't.
1: Triple your profit.
0: People who aren't into video games, they're always surprised when you tell them, hey, just so you know, video games make more money than all other forms of entertainment put together.
1: I could see that because they have in-game purchases, right? Do they have those or no?
0: They do. In a lot of games.
1: Because imagine that. Like, oh my God, that's crazy. My head is spinning.
2: GTA 5 has sold nearly 230 million copies. So, jeez. And GTA 6 is going to do more.
1: Wow.
2: Yeah. It's unreal.
1: All right.
2: So, get ready for it.
0: I won't see y'all that week. Have fun.
1: What week is that again?
2: November 19th. Oh, we've gone over this before.
1: I'm off the following week. That's the week before Thanksgiving.
2: Oh, my God. It's not all about you and real vacations.
1: You're going to have to.
2: It's about Leroy and his fake
1: vacation.
2: His fake COVID. All right, we're done. Leroy's coming up next, and we'll talk to you tomorrow to get you ready for the weekend. Cógelo suave, baby.

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96.9 Boston's number one for throwbacks and today's best hip hop. Every week I promote that there's a new episode of Pop the Balloon or Find Love. Not because I got any stock in the show. I just love the show and y'all gonna be mad I didn't watch it yesterday. Ooh.

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0: It's Romero, yes. Of course, you've heard of me and you've heard of Melissa and Leroy. We're on Hot 969 with the second date update on the 10s every single morning. Remember to tell your friends too, okay? 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
7: 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It's Ramiro, Melissa, and me, Leroy. 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
0: 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Nobody.

best hip hop. I really got to calm down because I know it's just the preseason, but the Celtics did it again. They beat the Hornets 114-93. They are 3-0 in the preseason. Again, I get it. It's just the preseason. But so far, they're looking really, really good. Hopefully, this will carry

number one for throwbacks and today's best hip hop. It's your guy, Leroy. The commercial-free throwback lunch is coming up in just a few minutes, and that means your chance to win tickets to the Poutine Fest. But even before that, the $1,000 bankroll boost. 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

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However, now there's a video game, a fan-made video game. I saw it. I'm going to download it. It's called Martin No Filter Fighters. It looks funny, but it looks like

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It's Romero, Melissa, and me, Leroy. 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

Oh, you're crazy. You thought I was going to let the entire day go by without mentioning what I'm about to say. Hot 96.9, Boston's number one for throwbacks and today's best hip hop. Patriot fans, clap it up. Because AJ Brown was at practice yesterday. Cool.

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2: 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I'll get back to this day in hip hop history tomorrow, but I want to cover two things. Number one, I'm not hearing good things about Love Is Blind Boston. 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

or driven in plush car. It's just like it's a rap star. It's nothing without God. I had to do that. Hot 96.9 Boston's number one for throwbacks and today's best hip hop. See you guys tomorrow morning with the Get Up Crew, 6 to 10 and then 10 to 2 with you. Live good, eat good, and please show your fellow man the utmost respect. It's your guy, Leroy, and I am gone.

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0: It's Romero, yes. Of course, you've heard of me and you've heard of Melissa and Leroy. We're on Hot 969 with the second date update on the 10s every single morning. 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
1: Take my money. 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

Mariah Carey is defrosting as we speak. Getting ready for that. All I Want for Christmas Is You to come out, and it will be out soon. Hey, we got $1,000 on the line. 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

Diddy didn't get hurt by a bunk bed. 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
0: 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Hurry up.

Find Boston. I watched the first 5 episodes yesterday. And I gotta say, I mean, if you're trying to get the best representation of Boston, you're not just gonna go down to the Seaport. 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
14: 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Of course, you've heard of me and you've heard of Melissa and Leroy. We're on Hot 969 with the second date update on the 10s every single morning. Remember to tell your friends too, okay? Romero, Melissa, and Leroy only on Hot 969.

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Can't get enough celebrity and music news? 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
0: 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Nobody.

Anybody watching Love is Blind Boston? I watched all 5 episodes that are out yesterday. I just feel like the representation, probably not great. They look like they're nice people, but I mean, come on. You could have gotten more people than just ones from the seaport, right? 96.9.

is the traffic in and around the city just absolutely atrocious lately? I mean, I get it. You got all the leaf peepers. You have all the fairs going on, too. But, like, this time of year, traffic is even more insufferable than normal. I want to pull my hair out. 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

0: 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It's Ramiro, Melissa, and me, Leroy. 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
1: She make me feel so good. 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

0: Gang.
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